is not a problem that I can't fix. Cause I can do it in the mix. And if your man gives you trouble just to move out on a double, and you don't let it trouble your brain, cause away goes trouble down the drain. Said away goes trouble down the drain.

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1: 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It's a rainy
0: wait, wait,
1: day.
0: Wait, wait, wait, wait. Listen, if we just like change up the words and like, you know, change it a little bit, we can maybe do something for Christmas. What do you think?
1: Ah, okay.
0: Yeah, no
1: okay,
0: problem.
1: No problem.
0: Can work?
1: Mm-hmm.
0: Yeah, okay.

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Yeah man, me see people them a walk wrong and smile up in one another face. And I go on goody goody. But them what do that 365 days in the year, not just pan.

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Then one day she packed and left the city, taking all my dough and jewelry. Since that day I've gathered so much knowledge,

You guys are supposed to do the hoopa, hoopa, hoopa, hoopa, and you're supposed to do it with me. So, you do it too, Charlie. Yeah, you guys are supposed to, hoopa, hoopa, you know, whatever that part is.

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You'll feel warm and squishy inside once you do.